0: Greeting from Hua Hin. Where are you at? Ubon Rajthani, Udon Thani, or Chiang Mai, Chiang Rai, or everywhere who are watching on the RTV 8. What's the weather like in your hometown? Is it really hot, quite hot, or not very hot? Yeah, it's not very hot, right? Okay, so the weather in Hua Hin is not very hot too. All right, so for a student in the classroom, are you happy or really happy to study with me today?
1: Very happy.
0: Happy or really happy?
1: Very happy.
0: I'm very happy too to see you in the classroom or to teach all of you. For students who are watching on the outreach, I'm very happy to meet you in the classroom. All right, so let's take a look at what we have today. All right, so what can you say in the picture? What kind of picture is it?
1: Family.
0: What kind of picture?
1: Family.
0: Family. Family what? Family. Family. What do you call this thing? What do you call? How many people are there in the picture?
1: Five
0: people, right? So we call them family, right? So what kind? This one, what do you call? Family pictures, right? Today we are going to talk about the topic, my family pictures. Everybody say after teacher, my family.
1: My family.
0: Picture.
1: Picture.
0: Together, my family picture.
1: My family picture.
0: All right, so next, teacher, it's going to show the pictures and get what it is. What's the weather like? From the picture, for a student who are watching on the RTV, right now you are going to take a look at the picture on presentations and you need to get what's the weather like. Okay, so what's the weather like? What's the weather like? Ring the bell if you know the answer. What's the weather like? What's the weather like? Yeah. All right, so right, okay, group five. What's the weather like? What's the weather like from the picture?
2: Snowing.
0: Snowing, right? Or you can say it's cold. Everybody say it's cold. Sorry. Everybody say it's cold.
1: It's cold.
0: It's cold.
1: It's cold.
0: Right? If you see the picture, it's cold. But look at this one. Ta-da, we have a person right here. And what's the weather like? Is it cold? What's the weather like? Yeah. Is it cold? What's the weather like? Is it cold, right? Okay, so we can say it's really cold. Everybody say it's really cold.
1: It's really
0: cold. Okay, so this picture is different from that picture because it's really cold. All right, so next one. Look at the sun. What's the weather like? What's the weather like? Ring the bell. Okay, group three. What's the weather like?
3: It's hot.
0: It's hot, ta-da, very good. Everybody say it's hot.
1: It's hot.
0: It's hot.
1: It's hot.
0: Right, but this one it's not just normally, okay, normally, but this one. Ta-da, you need to drink, you should drink plenty of water. What's the weather like? Ring the bell. What's the weather like?
2: It's really hot.
0: It's really hot, or you can say it's quite hot. Everybody say it's quite hot.
1: It's quite hot.
0: It's quite hot.
1: It's
0: All right, so group three, your answer is correct, okay? It's quite hot or it's really hot. All right, so the weather is hot today. What should you wear? Number one, what is it?
1: A jacket.
0: Everyone say a jacket.
1: A jacket.
0: Very good. All right, so letter B, it's?
1: T-shirt.
0: Everyone say a t-shirt.
1: A t-shirt.
0: Very good. What should you wear? A jacket or a t-shirt?
1: A t-shirt,
0: right? Okay, you should wear a
1: t-shirt.
0: But this one, the weather is quite hot today. What should you wear? Letter A, what is it?
1: T-shirt.
0: A t-shirt. Everyone say a t-shirt.
1: A t-shirt.
0: Letter B, it's?
1: Tank top.
0: Everyone say a tank top.
1: A tank top.
0: All right, so what should you wear? A t-shirt or? A tank top. The weather is hot today.
1: A tank top.
0: A tank top, right? Okay. So I'm gonna give you two sentences. The weather is hot today. And the second one is, the weather is quite hot today. Which word makes it words hot, stronger or more intense? Which word?ตอนนี้ที่เธอให้เด็กๆปลายทางและเด็กต้นทางดู2ประโยคนะครับซึ่งคำถามถามว่าคำใดในประโยคที่ทำให้คำว่า hot ดูหนักแน่นขึ้นโอเค The weather is hot today for the first one and the second one is the weather is quite hot today. Which word makes it the word hot stronger or more intense? Ring the bell. Okay, group two. Which word
2: Quite.
0: Ta-da, very good. All right, catch your hand. Okay. So, the weather is hot today. Just normally. But quite hot. Okay, it's stronger. The weather is hot today. The weather is quite hot today. It's stronger. Next one.Two sentences. The first, the weather is cold today. And the second one, everyone just read it. The weather. Everyone say weather.
1: Weather.
0: It's really cold today.
1: Really.
0: Okay, all right. So really makes the word cold stronger or more intense.The weather is cold today, just normally, okay, cold today. But the second one, the weather is really cold today. Cold, really cold. Really, it's adjective or adverb? Adjective or adverb?
1: Adverb,
0: very good. And quite it's an adverb.Two of them we call intensifier. Everybody say intensifier.
1: Intensifier.
0: One more time, intensifiers.
1: Intensifier.
0: All right, so what are intensifier? What are intensifier? Do you know that? Do you know? All right, so intensifier. We use intensifier to make adjectives stronger or more intense.So here's the function of intensifier. We use intensifier to make adjectives stronger or more intense. For example, it's cold. It's just cold. But if you say it's really cold, it means it's stronger. Okay, cold, really cold. All right. So look at the adjectives today. Today, you know how to pronounce the words.About intensifiers. And the second one, you are able to use intensifier appropriately in different situations. All right, so we have two adjectives today. Look at this one. Is she beautiful?
3: Yes.
0: Is she beautiful?
3: Yes.
0: She is beautiful. All right, so you want to make

0: beautiful, strong girl. What can you say? Ring the bell. Ring the bell, ring the bell. Sorry. She is beautiful, but you want to make it. You want to make it stronger. What can you say? All right. For students watching on the RTV, right now you can discuss the topic or discuss intensifiers with the classmate. Good five. All right. So what is it? What can
1: she
0: you say?
1: She is very beautiful.
0: She is, one more time.
1: Very.
0: Very.
1: Beautiful.
0: Beautiful. All right. Everybody say, she is very beautiful. One more time. She is.
2: She is.
0: She is.
2: She is.
0: Very beautiful.
2: Very beautiful.
0: So beautiful, it's an adjective or adverb. Beautiful. Adjective. Very good. So what about very? It's an adverb. All right. Okay, so we are going to take a look at levels of intensifiers. เดี๋ยวเราจะมาดูระดับของ intensifier กันเพราะว่าเราบอกแล้วว่า intensifier คือคำที่ทำให้ adjective นั้นดูหนักแน่นขึ้นแต่ไม่ใช่แค่หนักแน่นเท่านั้นเรามาดูกันว่า levels of intensifier what are they? So the first one is softening words. Soft, what does it mean soft? Yeah, very good. So normal.Strong, soft, okay. Softening words คือคำที่จะทำให้ adjective นั้นดูเบาลง soft ลงมาดูกันมีคำว่าอะไรบ้างเอ่ย The first one is ever say not at all.
2: Not at all.
0: Not at all.
2: All
0: right. So we start from 0%. Okay. Not at all. Not at all. All right. Not at all. Next one.What is it? Very good. Ever say a bit?
2: A bit.
0: A bit.
2: A bit.
0: For example, the weather is a bit cold. A bit cold. Okay. If you say the weather is not at all cold, it means it's maybe hot. Okay. But you say the weather is a bit cold, just a bit. All right. So next, it's what is it?
2: Not very.
0: Ever say not very?
2: Not very.
0: Yeah, so the weather is cold, but not very. Okay, it's cold, but not very. All right, so all of them we call, what is that? What are they? Softening words. Everybody say softening.
2: Softening.
0: Softening.
2: Softening.
0: Words. ในเด็กรู้จักน้ำยาปรับผ้านุ่มไหมชื่อภาษาอังกฤษของเขาคือ softener นั่นเอง soften แปลว่าทำให้เบาลงเนาะทำให้นุ่มลง softening words คือคำที่มีหน้าที่ทำให้เบาลงนั่นเอง alright so 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คือคำว่า strong look at the words the first one is what is it ever say quite quite very good all right the weather is quite cold quite cold next one very ever say very
2: very
0: okay the weather is very cold quite cold very cold okay quite cold very cold it's stronger next one what is it ever say really one more time really okay the weather is cold really cold okay so it'sStronger. The last one. Everyone say, what is it? One more time. Completely.
2: Completely.
0: 100% cold. For example, the weather is quite cold. Okay, quite cold. The weather is very cold. The weather is...Really cold. The last one, the weather is, oh, come.

0: Really cold, okay, 100%. Do you know that?
1: Yeah.
0: Okay, so teacher needs to say the sentence and you need to make the action. เดี๋ยวรวมถึงนักเรียนปลายทางนะครับ teacher จะพูดประโยคและให้นักเรียนทำ action อันนั้นโอเคไหมคราวนี้ action ต้องไต่ตามระดับของมันด้วยโอเคเนาะalright, so the first one, we talk about the weather, okay? The weather is quite hot. Show me. The weather is quite hot. Quite hot. The weather is quite hot. Okay, everyone just... quite hot. Next one, the weather is very hot. พัดลมเบอร์อะไรดี? Very hot. พัดลมเบอร์สามแล้ว. Okay, Okay, look at you. Very good. Next one, the weather is...Really hot. Oh, really hot. Really hot. Really hot. Really hot. พัดลมเบอร์ไหนดี? Very hot. เบอร์สี่แล้ว. อันสุดท้าย. The weather is completely hot. ทำยังไง? Completely hot. You need to take a shower right now. Okay. All right. Okay. So all of that we call strengthening words. All right. So look at this one.Not at all, a bit, not very, we call softening words, okay? Very soft, we call softening words. Not at all, a bit, not very. But look at this one. Quite, very, really, completely, 100%. We call strengthening words. Very good. It's gonna make adjective stronger. But softening words,They are going to make adjective softer. This one, stronger. All right, so now your turn. You need to put the words into the blank. My tea is not warm. It's cold now. You can say my tea is, okay, ring the bell. You just use the words in the blank. สำหรับเรียนไปทางเราจะมาฝึกการนำคำเติมลงในช่องว่างนะครับแล้วเราจะพูดเป็นประโยคพร้อมๆกันโอเค alright anybody okay group one teacher จะแจก one extra point for everybody
2: my tea is not at all warm it's cold now
0: okay congratulations my tea isNot at all warm, it's cold now. Warm is an adjective or adverb? Warm is an adjective or adverb? Adjective, but not at all is an adverb. All right, so now we move to the next one. A bit. The weather is not warm. You can take off your coat. One, two, three. Group two.
3: The weather is a bit.Warm, you can take off your coat.
0: Very good. All right, congratulations. A bit warm, an adjective or adverb? Adjective. What about a bit? Adverb. Oops. Sorry. Okay, you didn't say it, right? Okay, so not very. The weather is not warm. You can take off your coat. One, two, three.Good one.
4: The weather is not very warm. You can take off your coat.
0: Very good, exactly. All right. The weather is not very warm. You can take off your coat. Warm is adjective, an adjective or adverb?
1: Adjective.
0: On what about not very? Adverb or adjective?
1: Adverb.
0: All right. Next one, quite. Ring the bell. Group three.
5: It's quite hot. Can I open the window?
0: Okay, one more time. Can I open the window?
5: It's quite hot. Can I open the window?
0: Very good. All right. It's quite hot. So hot is an adjective or adverb? Good four. Hot is an adjective or adverb? Adjective. What about quite? Adverb. Very good. All right. Next one. Very. Ring a bell.Group six.
6: That sweater looks very good on your. I like it.
0: Okay, one more time. That sweater.
2: That sweater.
0: Looks.
2: Looks very good on you. I like it.
0: I like it. Okay. Great. That sweater looks very good on you. I like it. Okay, very good. All right. Next one, really, ring the bell. Good one. ให้เล่นไปทางสามารถฝึกการใช้ประโยคร่วมกับเพื่อนๆต้นทางได้นะครับโอเค What can you say
2: Is a really expensive beanie I can't buy it
0: Okay congratulations correct excellent It's a really expensive Everybody say expensive
1: Beanie.
0: I can't buy it. Yeah, it's a really, really expensive beanie. I can't buy it. Next one, the last one, ring the bell. Ring the bell. Ring the bell. Okay, good four.
6: This
0: concert.
6: Concert is complete.
0: Completely.
6: Completely
0: free.
6: You don't have to pay.
0: Okay, exactly. This concert is completely free. You don't have to pay because it's completely free. 100% free. You don't need to pay it.Okay, so it's all about the worksheet number 11. For student watching on the LTV, คุณTeacherอยากรบกวนคุณครูปลายทางนะครับแจกใบงานที่11ของนักเรียนได้เลยนะครับซึ่งใบงานจะมีชื่อว่า Intensifier ซึ่งใบงานนี้จะเป็นการอ่านแต่ละสถานการณ์และ underline the correct answer for each อ่านสถานการณ์และ underline Intensifier ให้ตรงตามสถานการณ์ที่กำหนดให้นะครับAlright, so how long do you want to do this exercise? 3 or 5 minutes? 5 minutes, okay. Alright, so after 5 minutes, we are going to take a look at the answers together. Teacher ให้เวลา5 นาทีสำหรับการทำกิจกรรมนี้นะครับ. Let's do it.

All right, so now let's get back to take a look at the answers together. How many items do we have, everybody? Yeah. How many items? How many items? 9 or 10? 10 items. All right, so it means you are going to have 10 points. Okay. If you want the answer, just ring the bells and say it in a full sentence.

0: Hamburger.
1: Hamburger.
0: Hamburger.
1: Yeah, yeah, correct.
0: That is quite not at all chips.
1: Quite?
0: Quite chips.
1: Cheap, very good. All right, quite cheap. All right, very good. 1 point. Next one, number two. Ring the bell. Group two.
2: The soup is not at all. Really.
1: You need to choose not at all or really.
2: Not at all.
1: เลือก not at all ใช่ไหมครับเราพูด the soup is not at all
2: hot
1: hot
2: we have to wait
1: wait 15
2: 15 minutes
1: uh-huh.
2: before we can eat it
1: okay all right so let's take a look at the answer is really but that's all right try it again that's all right okay the soup is really hot we have to wait 15 minutes before we can eat it okay try again but that's all right number three ta-da ring the bell group one whoa all right including student watching on the r3 all right so right now if you knew the answer just say it in a sentence thank you very much
3: the red tongue is going 120 kilo
1: no it's not 120 okay everybody say it together 120 one more time 120 kilometers per hour okay one more time 120 kilometers
3: kilometer
1: per hour
3: oh hour
1: correct all right can you say it again
3: the red tongue is going 120 kilometer or hour
1: per hour uh-huh
3: it is going to reach it is going to reach fast
1: really
3: fast
1: Okay, all right. The answer is really. All right. Next one, number four. Okay, group five. Can you read it?
4: Lisa is not very beautiful, but everyone likes her. She is a very good friend.
1: Very good. All right. The answer is not very correct. Next one, number five, ta-da! Ring the bell. Group three.
5: Today is really cold.
1: Today is really
5: cold. Jack is
1: very
5: really cold.
1: Scrub.
5: And his girl.
1: Scrub. Okay. The answer is. Very. Today is very cold. Jack is wearing a coat, a scarf, and heat gloves. Next one, number six, group five.
6: The weather is very hot in Thailand. We are wearing a tee and shorts.
1: Very good, exactly. The weather is really hot in Thailand. We are wearing a tee and shorts. Number seven, ta-da, ring the bell. Group six.
7: My dad said the movie is incomplete, not very good because he couldn't close his eyes.
1: Or not very?
7: Completely.
1: All right, very good. My dad said that the movie is completely great because he couldn't close his eyes. Next one, number eight. Ta-da, ring the bell. Okay, group five.
8: Nicole is wearing her new beanie. It is not very expensive, but it looks good on her.
1: Very good, not very. Nicole is wearing her new beanie. It is not very expensive, but it looks good on her. Number nine, group three.
9: Tom is careful.
1: Isn't
9: careful because he

0: deaf.
1: Dries.
0: Very fat.
1: Very fast, right? Okay, very good. Tom isn't careful because he drives very fast. Okay, go. Five.
2: My son is a bit sick today, so he couldn't go to school.
1: Couldn't. Okay, very good. My son is a bit sick today, so he couldn't go to school.

0: All right. So who got 10? Raise your hand. Who got 10? ใครถูกต้องหมดเลยยกมืออ่า Okay. What about Strain watching on the LTV? Who got 10? Awesome. You're doing, I mean, you got 10, right? Okay. Very good. All right. So now let's take a look at.Here, intensifiers. We have two kinds of intensifier. The first one is, what is it? What are they? Softening words. And the second one, we've got strengthening words. All right, so softening words. We use intensifiers or softening words to make adjective softer or stronger. Ring the bell. Okay, so group three, softer or stronger.Softening words to make use intense. Oh, sorry. We use softening words to make adjectives softer or stronger.
1: Softer.
0: Softer. Very good. All right. So now we move back to strengthening word. We use strengthening words to make adjectives softer or stronger. Ring the bell. Group three.Softer or stronger?
2: Stronger.
0: Stronger. Very good. All right. Okay, so levels of intensifiers. Softening words. How many words do we have? For softening words, how many words do we have? Three words. The first one, what is it? Not at all. Okay, second one, it's a bit. And the last one, it's?Not very, not at all, a bit, not very. All right, so we start from 1%. Oh, sorry, we start from 0%. Next one, we move to strength words. All right, so the first one is quite. Next, very.Really, and the last one is 100% completely. Very good. All right. So quite. The weather is quite cold. The weather is very cold. The weather is really cold. And the weather is, oh my God, completely cold. Okay. So quite, really, really, completely.Okay, so we put intensifiers before or after adjective. Ring the bell. We put intensifier before or after adjective. Ring the bell. Ring the bell. Before or after. Group five. Before or after.
2: Before.
0: Can you say that again?
2: Before.
0: Before. Okay. Ta-da, very good. All right. So look at this one. What you call? What is it?A dress, right? Okay, this dress is dot expensive, just normally expensive. If you want to make it stronger, what can you say? Ring the bell. This dress is expensive, but you want to make it stronger, what can you say? Ring the bell. For a student watching on the RTV, if you know the answer, just raise your hand and then we can compare the answers with the classmate inside the studio. Group three. Okay. This dress is, can you say in a full sentence?
2: This dress is a bit a princess.
0: Okay, you want to make it strongest.
2: Strong.
0: Yeah, what can you say? This dress is a bit expensive.
2: Very.This dress is very expensive.
0: All right. This dress is... The first one is a bit expensive. The second one is very expensive. And the third one is... Really. And the last one is...
2: Completely
0: expensive. Okay. All right. So you can say this dress is...Very expensive. If you want to make expensive stronger, we can use very. Expensive is an adjective or adverb. Expensive, expensive, adjective or adverb? Adjective. What about very?
3: Adverb.
0: All right. So today you're doing very great today. So next lessons, we are going to talk about my family picture part 2. The things that Teachers and students need to prepare. We have four things. The first worksheet, number 12, Kelly's family. The second worksheet, number 13, my unknown words list. Third worksheet, number 14, my family pictures. And the last one, the important thing. 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Don't forget to bring your family pictures to the classroom okay so you can download all the worksheets on www.dltv.ac.thThank you for coming today, Hua Hin. The weather in Hua Hin, it's not very hot, right? Oh, very hot. Okay. So how about the... Very hot, right? How about the weather in your hometown? It's quite hot, really hot, or completely hot? Okay, so thank you for coming today. Today you did very, very well. Hope you enjoy...our English class. Thank you very much. Bye-bye.
1: Thank you.

0: Greeting from Hua Hin. Where are you at? Ubon Rajthani, Udon Thani, or Chiang Mai, Chiang Rai, or everywhere who are watching on the RTV 8. What's the weather like in your hometown? Is it really hot, quite hot, or not very hot? Yeah, it's not very hot, right? Okay, so the weather in Hua Hin is not very hot too. All right, so for a student in the classroom, are you happy or really happy to study with me today?
1: Very happy.
0: Happy or really happy?
1: Very happy.
0: I'm very happy too to see you in the classroom or to teach all of you. For students who are watching on the RTV, I'm very happy to meet you in the classroom. All right, so let's take a look at what we have today. All right, so what can you see in the picture? What kind of picture is it?
1: Family.
0: What kind of picture?
1: Family.
0: Family. Family what? Family.
1: Family.
0: What do you call this thing? What do you call? How many people are there in the picture?
1: Five
0: people, right? So we call them family, right? So what kind? This one, what do you call? Family pictures, right? Today we are going to talk about the topic, my family pictures. Everybody say after teacher, my family.
1: My family.
0: Picture.
1: Picture.
0: Together, my family picture.
1: My family picture.
0: All right, so next, teacher, it's going to show the pictures. And you need to get what it is. What's the weather like from the picture? From watching on the RTV, right now you are going to take a look at the picture on presentations and you need to get what's the weather like. Okay, so what's the weather like? What's the weather like? Ring the bell if you know the answer. What's the weather like? What's the weather like? Yeah. All right, so right, okay, group five. What's the weather like? What's the weather like from the picture?
2: Snowing,
0: right? Or you can say it's cold. Everybody say it's cold. Sorry. Everybody say it's cold.
1: It's cold.
0: It's cold.
1: It's cold.
0: Right? If you see the picture, it's cold. But look at this one. Ta-da! We have a person right here. And what's the weather like? Is it cold? What's the weather like? Yeah. Is it cold? What's the weather like? Is it cold, right? Okay, so we can say it's really cold. Everybody say it's really cold. Okay, so this picture is different from that picture because it's really cold. All right, so next one. Look at the sun. What's the weather like? What's the weather like? Ring the bell. Okay, group three. What's the weather like?
3: It's hot.
0: It's hot. Ta-da, very good. Everybody say it's hot.
1: It's hot.
0: It's hot.
1: It's hot.
0: Right, but this one, it's not just normally. Okay, normally, but this one. Ta-da, you need to drink. You should drink plenty of water. What's the weather like? Mm-hmm. Ring the bell. What's the weather like?
4: It's really hot.
0: It's really hot, or you can say it's quite hot. Everybody say it's quite hot.
1: It's quite hot.
0: It's quite hot. All right, so group three, your answer is correct, okay? It's quite hot or it's really hot. All right, so the weather is hot today. What should you wear? Number one, what is it?
1: A jacket.
0: Everybody say a jacket.
1: A jacket.
0: Very good. All right, so letter B, it's?
1: T-shirt.
0: Everybody say a T-shirt. Very good. What should you wear? A jacket or a T-shirt?
1: A T-shirt,
0: right? Okay, you should wear a
1: T-shirt.
0: But this one, the weather is quite hot today. What should you wear? Letter A, what is it?
1: T-shirt.
0: A T-shirt. Everybody say a T-shirt.
1: A T-shirt.
0: Letter B, it's?
1: Tank top.
0: Everybody say a tank top.
1: A tank top.
0: All right, so what should you wear? A T-shirt or? A tank top. The weather is hot today.
1: A tank top,
0: right? Okay. So I'm gonna give you two sentences. The weather is hot today. And the second one is, the weather is quite hot today. Which word makes it, the word hot, stronger or more intense? Which word?ตอนนี้ที่เธอให้เด็กๆปลายทางและเด็กต้นทางดู2ประโยคนะครับซึ่งคำถามถามว่าคำใดในประโยคที่ทำให้คำว่า hot ดูหนักแน่นขึ้นโอเค The weather is hot today for the first one and the second one is the weather is quite hot today which word makes it the word hot stronger or more intense ring the bell okay group two which word
3: Quite.
0: Ta-da! Very good. All right, cast your hand. Okay. So, the weather is hot today. Just normally. But quite hot. Okay? It's stronger. The weather is hot today. The weather is quite hot today. It's stronger. Next one.Two sentences. The first, the weather is cold today. And the second one, everybody just read it. The weather. Everybody say weather.
1: Weather.
0: It's really
1: cold
0: today. Which word makes it, the word cold, stronger or more intense?Which word? Ring the bell. Group three.
4: Weary.
0: What is that?
4: Weary.
0: All right. Everyone say really. Together, real. Everyone say real.
1: Really.
0: Really.
1: Really.
0: Okay. All right. So really makes the word cold stronger or more intense. The weather is cold today, just normally. Okay, cold today. But the second one, the weather is...Really cold today. Cold. Really cold. Really. It's adjective or adverb? Adjective or adverb?
1: Adverb.
0: Very good. And quite it's an adverb. Two of them we call intensifier. Everybody say intensifier.
1: Intensifier.
0: One more time, intensifiers.
1: Intensifier.
0: All right, so what are intensifiers? What are intensifiers? Do you know that? Do you know? All right, so intensifier. We use intensifier to make adjectives stronger or more intense. So here's the function of intensifier. We use intensifier to make adjectives.Stronger or more intense. For example, it's cold. It's just cold. But if you say it's really cold, it means it's stronger. Okay, cold, really cold. All right. So look at the adjectives today. Today, you know how to pronounce the words about intensifiers. And the second one, you are able to use intensifier.Appropriately in different situations. All right, so we have two adjectives today. Look at this one. Is she beautiful?
5: Yes.
0: Is she beautiful?
5: Yes.
0: She is beautiful. All right, so you want to make beautiful stronger. What can you say? Ring the bell. Ring the bell, ring the bell. Sorry. She is beautiful, but you want to make it. You want to make it stronger. What can you say? All right. For students watching on the RTV, right now you can discuss the topic or discuss intensifiers with the classmate. Good five. All right. So what is it? What can you
4: she
0: say?
4: She is very beautiful.
0: She is, one more time.
4: Very.
0: Very.
4: Beautiful.
0: Beautiful. All right. Everybody say, she is very beautiful. One more time. She is.
1: She is.
0: She is.
1: She is.
0: Very beautiful.
1: Very beautiful.
0: So beautiful is an adjective or adverb. Beautiful. Adjective. Very good. So what about very? It's an adverb. All right. Okay, so we are going to take a look at levels of intensifiers. เราจะมาดูระดับของ intensifier กันเพราะว่าเราบอกแล้วว่า intensifier คือคำที่ทำให้ adjective นั้นดูหนักแน่นขึ้นแต่ไม่ใช่แค่หนักแน่นเท่านั้นเรามาดูกันว่า levels of intensifier what are they? So the first one is softening words. Soft, what does it mean soft? Yeah, very good. So normal.Strong, soft, okay. Softening words คือคำที่จะทำให้ adjective นั้นดูเบาลง soft ลงมาดูกันมีคำว่าอะไรบ้างเอ่ย The first one is ever say not at all.
1: Not at all.
0: Not at all. All right. So we start from 0%. Okay. Not at all. Not at all. All right. Not at all. Next one.Where is it? Very good. Ever say a bit?
1: A bit.
0: For example, the weather is a bit cold. A bit cold. Okay. If you say the weather is not at all cold, it means it's maybe hot. Okay. But you say the weather is a bit cold, just a bit. All right. So next, it's where is it?
1: Not very.
0: Ever say not very?
1: Not very.
0: Yeah, so the weather is cold, but not very. Okay, it's cold, but not very. All right, so all of them we call, what is that? What are they? Softening words. Everybody say softening.
1: Softening.
0: Softening.
1: Softening.
0: Words.
1: Words.
0: เด็กๆรู้จักน้ำยาปรับผ้านุ่มไหมชื่อภาษาอังกฤษของเขาคือ softener นั่นเอง soften แปลว่าทำให้เบาลงเนาะทำให้นุ่มลง softening words คือคำที่มีหน้าที่ทำให้เบาลงนั่นเอง alright so เบาแล้วเราจะต้องมีคำที่ทำไมมากขึ้นด้วยเรามาดูกันคำนั้นเรียกว่า what are they ever say strengthening one more time
1: strengthening
0: wordsAlright, so strengthening its form strong, okay? Let me adjective to come what strong. Look at the words. The first one is, what is it? Ever say quite.
1: Quite.
0: Very good. Alright, the weather is quite cold. Quite cold. Next one. Very. Ever say very.
1: Very.
0: Okay, the weather is very cold, quite cold, very cold. Okay, quite cold, very cold. It's stronger. Next one. What is it? Ever say really? One more time, really. Okay, the weather is quite cold, very cold, really cold. Okay, so it's stronger.The last one, everyone say, what is it? One more time, completely.
1: Completely.
0: 100% cold. For example, the weather is quite cold, okay, quite cold. The weather is very cold. The weather is Really cold. The last one, the weather is completely cold. Okay, 100%. Do you know that?
1: Yeah.
0: Okay, so teacher needs to say the sentence and you need to make the action. เดี๋ยวรวมถึงนักเรียนปลายทางนะครับ teacher จะพูดประโยคและให้นักเรียนทำ action อันนั้นโอเคไหมคราวนี้ action ต้องไต่ตามระดับของมันด้วยโอเคเนาะAlright, so the first one, we talk about the weather, okay? The weather is quite hot. Show me. The weather is quite hot. Quite hot. The weather is quite hot. Okay, everyone just... quite hot. Next one, the weather is very hot. พัดลมเบอร์อะไรดี very hot. พัดลมเบอร์สามแล้ว okay. Okay, look at you. Very good. Next one, the weather is...Really hot. Oh, very hot. Very hot. Very hot. Oh, very hot. พัดลมเบอร์ไหนดี Very hot. เบอร์สี่แล้วอันสุดท้าย The weather is completely hot. ทำยังไง Completely hot. You need to take a shower right now. Okay. All right. Okay. So all of that we call strengthening words. Right. So look at this one.Not at all, a bit, not very, we call softening words, okay? Very soft, very soft, we call softening words. Not at all, a bit, not very. But look at this one, quite, very, really, completely, 100%, we call strengthening words. Very good. It's gonna make adjective stronger, but softening words,They are going to make adjective softer. This one, stronger. All right, so now your turn. You need to put the words into the blank. My tea is dot warm. It's cold now. You can say my tea is, okay, ring the bell.Ring the bell. You just use the words in the blank. สำหรับนี้ไปทางเราจะมาฝึกการนำคำเติมลงในช่องว่างนะครับแล้วเราจะพูดเป็นประโยคพร้อมๆกันโอเค Alright. Anybody? Okay. Group one. Teacher จะแจก one extra point for everybody.
3: My tea is not at all warm.It's cold now.
0: Okay, congratulations. My tea is not at all warm. It's cold now. Warm is an adjective or adverb? Warm is an adjective or adverb? Adjective, but not at all is an adverb. All right. So now we move to the next one. A bit. The weather is dot warm. You can take off your coat. 1, 2, 3.Group two.
3: The weather is a bit warm. You can take off your coat.
0: Very good. All right. Congratulations. A bit warm is an adjective or adverb? Adjective. What about a bit? Verb. Oops. Sorry. Okay. You didn't say it, right? Okay. So not very.The weather is dot warm. You can take off your coat. 1, 2, 3. Group one.
5: The weather is not very warm. You can take off your coat.
0: Very good. Exactly. All right. The weather is not very warm. You can take off your coat. Warm is adjective, an adjective or adverb?
1: Adjective.
0: On what about not very? Adverb or adjective?
1: Adverb.
0: All right. Next one. Quite.Ring the bell. Group three.
3: It's quite hot. Can I open the window?
0: Okay, one more time. Can I open the window?
3: It's quite hot. Can I open the window?
0: Very good. All right. It's quite hot. So hot is an adjective or adverb. Group four. Hot is an adjective or adverb. Adjective. What about quite?Adverb, very good, all right. Next one, very. Ring a bell. Group six.
3: That sweater looks very good on your I like it.
0: Okay, one more time. That's the weather.
3: That's the weather.
0: Looks
3: very good on you. I like it.
0: I like it. Okay. Correct. That's the weather looks very good on you. I like it. Okay, very good. All right. Next one, really, ring the bell. Good one. ให้เรียนไปทางสามารถฝึกการใช้ประโยคร่วมกับเพื่อนๆต้นทางได้นะครับโอเค What can you say
3: Is a really expensive bini I can't buy it
0: Okay congratulations correct excellent It's a really expensive ever say expensive
1: Beanie.
0: I can't buy it. Yeah, it's a really, really expensive beanie. I can't buy it. Next one, the last one, ring the bell. Ring the bell. Ring the bell. Okay, good four.
6: This
0: concert.
6: Concert is complete.
0: Completely. Completely.
6: Completely
0: free.
6: You don't have to pay.
0: Okay, exactly. This concert is completely free. You don't have to pay because it's completely free. 100% free. You don't need to pay it.Okay, so it's all about the worksheet number 11. For a student watching on the LTV, คุณทิชเชอร์อยากรบกวนคุณครูปลายทางนะครับแจกใบงานที่11ของนักเรียนได้เลยนะครับซึ่งใบงานจะมีชื่อว่า Intensifier ซึ่งใบงานนี้จะเป็นการอ่านแต่ละสถานการณ์และ underline the correct answer for each อ่านสถานการณ์และ underline Intensifier ให้ตรงตามสถานการณ์ที่กำหนดให้นะครับAll right, so how long do you want to do this exercise? 3 or 5 minutes? 5 minutes, okay. All right, so after 5 minutes, we are going to take a look at the answers together. ที่ช่วยให้เวลา5 นาทีสำหรับการทำกิจกรรมนี้นะครับ Let's do it.

0: All right, so now let's get back to take a look at the answers together. How many items do we have, everybody? Yeah. How many items? How many items? Nine or ten? Ten items. All right, so it means you are going to have 10 points. Okay. If you want the answer, just ring the bells and say it in a full sentence. First one. Ta-da! The pizza is too expensive, so I will eat it. Oh, sorry. So I will eat a hamburger that is quite or not at all cheap. One, two, three. Group three.
1: The pizza is too expensive, so I will eat a hamburger.
0: Hamburger.
1: Hamburger.
0: Hamburger.
1: Hamburger.
0: Yeah, yeah, correct.
1: That is quite, not at all cheap.
0: Quite?
1: Quite cheap.
0: Cheap, very good, all right. Quite cheap, all right. Very good, 1 point. Next one, number two. Ring the bell. Group two.
2: The soup is not at all. Really.
0: You need to choose not at all or really.
2: Not at all.
0: เลือก not at all ใช่ไหมครับ เราพูด the soup is not at all.
2: Hot.
0: Hot.
2: We have to wait.
0: Wait. 15.
2: 15 minutes before we can eat it.
0: Okay, all right. So let's take a look at the answer. The answer is really, but that's all right. Try it again. That's all right. Okay. The soup is really hot. We have to wait 15 minutes before we can eat it. Okay. Try it again. Try it again. But that's all right. Number three. Ta-da. Ring the bell. Group one. Whoa. All right, including student watching on the R3. All right, so right now, if you knew the answer, just say it in a sentence. Thank you very much.
3: The red tongue is going 120 kilo.
0: No, it's not 120. Okay, everybody say, everybody say it together. 120. One more time. 120.
4: 120.
0: Kilometers.
4: Kilometers.
0: Per hour. Okay, one more time. 120.
3: 120.
0: Kilometers.
3: Kilometer.
0: Per hour.
3: Oh, hour.
0: Correct. All right, can you say it again?
3: The red tongue is going 120 kilometer or hour.
0: Per hour,
3: It is going to read. It is going to read fast.
0: Really?
3: Really fast. Fast.
0: Okay, all right. The answer is really. All right. Next one, next one. Number four. One. Okay, group five. Group five. Can you read it?
5: Pizza is not very beautiful, but everyone likes her. She is a very good friend.
0: Very good. All right. The answer is not very correct. Next one, number five. Ta-da. Ring the bell. Group three.
6: Today is really cold.
0: Today is really
6: cold. Jack is really
0: very
6: cold.
0: Scrub.
6: And his goal.
0: Graph. Okay. The answer is very. Today is very cold. Jack is wearing a coat, a scrub, and his gloves. Next one. Number six. Group five.
7: The weather is very hot in Thailand. We are wearing a tee and shorts.
0: Very good, exactly. The weather is really hot in Thailand. We are wearing a tee and shorts. Number seven, ta-da.

0: Because he couldn't close his eyes.
1: Completely or not very?
0: Completely.
1: All right, very good. Mark said that the movie is completely great because he couldn't close his eyes. Next one, number 8. Ta-da, ring a bell. Okay, group 5. Group 5.
0: Nicole is wearing her new beanie. It is not very expensive, but it looks good on her.
1: Very good, not very. Nicole is wearing her new beanie. It is not very expensive, but it looks good on her. Number 9, group 3.
2: Tom is careful.
1: Isn't
2: careful because he drives very fast.
1: Very fast, right? Okay, very good. Tom isn't careful because he drives very fast. Okay, go 5.
3: My son is a bit sick today, so he couldn't go to school.
1: Couldn't. Okay, very good. My son is a bit sick today, so he couldn't go to school.

0: All right, so who got 10? Raise your hand, who got 10? ใครถูกต้องหมดเลยยกมืออ่า Okay, what about student watching on the LTV? Who got 10? Awesome, you're doing, I mean you got 10, right? Okay, very good. All right, so now let's take a look at here, intensifiers. We have two kinds of intensifier. The first one is, what is it? What are they? Softening words. And the second one, we've got strengthening words. All right, so softening words. We use intensifiers or softening words to make adjective softer or stronger. Ring the bell. Okay, so group three, softer or stronger. Softening words to make use intense. Oh, sorry. We use softening words to make adjectives softer or stronger.
1: Softer.
0: Softer. Very good. All right. So now we move back to strengthening word. We use strengthening words to make adjectives softer or stronger. Ring the bell. Group three. Softer or stronger?
2: Stronger.
0: Stronger. Very good. All right. Okay, so levels of intensifiers. Softening words. How many words do we have? For softening words, how many words do we have? Three words. The first one, what is it? Not at all. Okay, second one, it's a bit. And the last one, it's? Not very, not at all, a bit, not very. All right, so we start from 1%. Oh, sorry, we start from 0%. Next one, we move to strengthening words. All right, so the first one is quite. Next, very. Really, and the last one is 100% completely. Very good. All right. So quite. The weather is quite cold. The weather is very cold. The weather is really cold, and the weather is, oh my God, completely cold. Okay. So quite, really, really, completely. Okay, so we put intensifiers before or after adjective. Ring the bell. We put intensifier before or after adjective. Ring the bell. Ring the bell. Before or after. Group five. Before or after.
2: Before.
0: Can you say that again?
2: Before.
0: Before, okay. Ta-da, very good. All right. So look at this one. What you call, what is it? A dress, right? Okay, this dress is dot expensive, just normally expensive. If you want to make it stronger, what can you say? Ring the bell. This dress is expensive, but you want to make it stronger, what can you say? Ring the bell. For a student watching on the RTV, if you know the answer, just raise your hand and then we can compare the answers with the classmate inside the studio. Group three, okay. This dread is, can you say in a full sentence?
2: This dread is a bit a princess.
0: Okay, you want to make it strongest.
2: Strong.
0: Yeah, what can you say? This dread is a bit expensive.
2: Very. This dress is very expensive.
0: All right. This dress is... The first one is a bit expensive. The second one is very expensive. And the third one is... Really. And the last one is...
2: Completely
0: expensive. Okay. All right. So you can say this dress is...

This coffee tastes great. It's not too bitter or too sweet, and it smells wonderful. But the cookie is a bit hard and too sweet for my taste. Those opinions about the coffee and the cookie. An opinion is a personal belief, a judgment, or a way of thinking about something. It really

0: relates to how someone feels about something. People express their opinions all the time, whether it's about typical things in daily life like food, traffic, or more serious issues like human rights and animal testing. Students probably will be asked often to share their opinions or write a paragraph of their opinions about something in order to convince both listeners and readers. You will have to include opinions and facts. Others may agree with your opinion, but they cannot prove or disprove it. However, a fact is something that can be proven to be true. However, remember to always support your opinions with facts. Here's a simple paragraph on why dogs make good pets. Dogs make good pets for many reasons. First, they make you feel less lonely. They like to be around people just as much as we like to be around them. They will follow you around, sit with you on the couch, and even sleep with you at night. My dog follows me around the house every day and watches everything that I do. Moreover, having a pet dog provides health benefits. Taking your dog for a walk makes a good exercise. Playing with your dog is a great way to de-stress after a long days of work. Lastly, dogs are protective. Even small dogs will bark at strangers or other dogs if they think that they are a threat. To sum up, having a pet dog can be a great idea because it provides companionship, keeps you active, helps you stay relaxed, and can be your personal bodyguard. Here are some useful tips for writing your opinion paragraph. Introduce your topic and state your opinion in the topic sentence. Present the reasons to support your opinions one by one. Give examples or provide facts to make your argument stronger. Use transition words like first, second, next, moreover, and lastly to connect your ideas. Remember to include a conclusion at the end of your paragraph. It can be a restatement of the main ideas, a suggestion, or a prediction. You can begin a concluding sentence and use phrases like in conclusion, to conclude, and to sum up.
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1: 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Bye-bye.
3: พบกับการผจญภัยครั้งสำคัญของ DLTV และของเพื่อนที่ต้องเผชิญกับภัยพิบัติทางธรรมชาติที่ไม่อาจหลีกเลี่ยงได้มาเรียนรู้ทำความรู้จักภัยพิบัติทางธรรมชาติประเภทต่างๆและวิธีเอาตัวรอดไปพร้อมๆกับ DLTV และของเพื่อนได้ทางช่อง DLTV หรือเว็บไซต์ www.dltv.ac.th นอกจากนี้ยังมีเนื้อหาแบบอีบุ๊กด้วยนะ

0: Being able to describe a chart or a table is an important skill to have. Today, we're going to look at how to explain percentages in a pie chart. The pie chart shows the results of the survey in which the students in Mr. Clark's English 1 class were asked about the types of movies they like to watch. The students who participated in this survey mentioned 5 types of movies, which are comedy, action, drama, horror, and sci-fi. From the pie chart, it is clear that the majority of the students in this class enjoy watching comedies and action movies, with only a 5% difference between the two. Nearly a third of the survey participants prefer to watch comedies. 30% like to watch action movies. Sci-fi is third in terms of popularity, accounting for 15% of the participants' favorite types of movies. An equal percentage of students, at 10% each, like to watch drama and horror movies. In conclusion, since comedies and action movies are the most popular types of movies, it is clear that participants like to watch movies that are not too serious or scary. As you can see, a pie chart illustrates how two different parts make up a whole. The best way to present your data in a pie chart is to compare the categories to each other. Let's look at a few tips for describing a pie chart. Start by telling the readers what the pie chart is about. Explain what the different sections in the pie chart represent. Discuss the main ideas shown in the chart. Include a conclusion at the end where you emphasize your key findings.
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3: 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Bye-bye.
4: พลาดชมการเรียนการสอนตั้งแต่ชั้นอนุบาลที่1ถึง

0: Hey, what did you have for breakfast this morning?
1: I had some grilled pork, and some sticky rice, with some Thai iced tea. What about you?
0: I had a glass of fruit smoothie and a bowl of oatmeal.
1: Oh, that sounds really healthy. What did you have in your smoothie?
0: Oh, a banana, some papaya, a strawberry, and a green apple.
1: That sounds really delicious. I don't like green apple. They're too sour for me.
0: Oh, I'm trying to cut down on sugar and fat because my cholesterol is a bit high.
1: You should take care of your diet. You should eat more vegetables and fruits.
0: Yeah, I just bought some oranges and bananas for my afternoon snack. By the way, what do you want to have for lunch today?
1: Oh, I made some Thai basil chicken. You can have some if you want, but you're gonna have to go downstairs to the convenience store for some rice, because I don't think there's enough for both of us.
0: That sounds good. Thanks, I'll get us some salad too.
1: Can you get me some chips? That'd be great, thanks.
0: Sure, do you want anything to drink too?
1: I'll go get the Coke from the vending machine. Can I get you anything?
0: A bottle of mineral water, please, thanks.
1: Right. Oh, by the way, there's a Isan restaurant opening around here.
0: Oh, I saw it too. Yeah. Let's go have dinner there this Friday.
1: Sure. I remembered you like lab and papaya salad.
0: You're right. And I know that you like Isan fermented sausage and hot and sour soup.
1: Yes, that's right. Those are my favorite Isan dishes.
0: Oh, we can go to that cafe on the corner for some desserts afterwards.
1: That's a brilliant idea. I love their chocolate cake and apple pie.
0: Their homemade ice cream, the homemade coconut ice cream is really good too.
1: Now we got a plan for Friday night. Now let's get back to work and I'll see you at lunch, all right?
0: I'll see you.

Today is colder than yesterday, but tomorrow is going to be warmer. According to the weather forecast, January is the coldest month. What you just heard was a comparison of the weather. You might not notice it, but in everyday life, we often compare people or things we see every day. Therefore, it is important to know how to make

0: comparisons in English. Here are some rules to help you make comparisons in English. First, if the adjective or describing word has one syllable, you can add er. For example, small, smaller, big, bigger, nice, nicer. Now you try hot, hotter, old, older, rich, richer. Second, describing word has two syllables but ends in y, you can change it to ier. For example, happy, happier, lucky, luckier. Now you try pretty, prettier, angry, angrier, lovely, lovelier. Third, with other English adjectives with more than two syllables that their endings can't be changed, you should use the word more followed by adjective. For example, more handsome, more beautiful. Also, if you want to compare two things, you should use the word than. He's younger than me. Jen is more beautiful than Kate. When you want to say something that is similar, you can use as. For example, Ben is as tall as his father. The black shirt is as the blue shirt. And when you want to say one thing less than the other, you can use not as. For example, this chair is not as comfortable as the one I have at home. Now you compare these two books. The yellow book is not as thick as the green book. Remember that some adjectives can be irregular and change form when you make comparison. For example, good, better, bad, worse, far, further.
1: Stay tuned for our next episode of Watch and Learn. There are lots of interesting topics for you to learn.
2: And it is a great chance for you to improve your English.
1: Enjoy watching. Bye-bye. Bye-bye.

Being able to describe a chart or a table is an important skill to have. Today, we're going to look at how to explain percentages in a pie chart. The pie chart shows the results of the survey in which the students in Mr. Clark's English 1 class were asked about the types of movies they like to watch. The students who participated in this survey mentioned 5 types of movies, which are comedy, action, drama, horror, and sci-fi. From the pie chart, it is clear that the majority of the students in this class enjoy watching comedies and action movies, with only a 5% difference between the two. Nearly a third of the survey participants prefer to watch comedies. 30% like to watch action movies. Sci-fi is third in terms of popularity, accounting for 15% of the participants' favorite type of movies. An equal percentage of students, at 10% each, like to watch drama and horror movies. In conclusion, since comedies and action movies are the most popular types of movies, it is clear that participants like to watch movies that are not too serious or scary. As you can see, a pie chart

0: That was great, guys. I'll see you again next week. Same place, same time.
1: Hi, Mark. Do you have a minute?
0: Sure, what's up?
1: About the meeting on Wednesday, it's at 11 o'clock, right?
0: Yeah, that's right.
1: I have a bit of a problem with the time. Is it possible to move it?
0: I guess we could postpone it to the afternoon, maybe 1 o'clock, or move it up earlier to the morning. What would work best for you?
1: How about 9 o'clock? Because at 12, I have a meeting with my advisor. He has a really packed schedule, and I don't want to be late for it.
0: Oh, I see. Of course, we wouldn't want you to be bait for that one.
1: Thanks. I appreciate it. And I have to rush to English class after the meeting.
0: I thought you didn't have classes on Wednesday.
1: My professor was sick all last week, and she is having a makeup class that day at 1:30 to 4.
0: It's gonna be a very busy day for you then.
1: Yeah.
0: But you've got this. And let me know if you need help with anything.
1: Thank you, but I'm all set, and I can't wait to share my ideas with the rest of the team.
0: Wonderful.
1: I will let Jessica know about the time change because I'm seeing her later today for lunch.
0: And I'll also email the rest of the group to confirm the time change.
1: Thanks a lot, Mark.
0: Don't mention it. It's important that you're there. I've got to go now. See you.
1: See you.
0: Bye-bye.
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3: There are lots of interesting topics for you to learn.
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5: Enjoy watching. Bye-bye. Bye-bye.

0: man. You all right?
1: I'm going to Udon Thani next month, but I haven't booked the tickets yet.
0: I can help you with that.
2: I have this app on my phone where you can buy airplane tickets from any airlines.
1: Really?
2: Yeah.
1: That would be great, thanks.
2: No problem. So when are you leaving?
1: I plan on leaving on December 7th and coming back on the 11th.
2: On the 7th, do you want to fly in the morning, the afternoon, or evening?
1: What's the evening flight?
2: Swift Air has two flights in the evening. It has one at 7 p.m. and the other is at 8:30 p.m. But see, Dream Air has another flight at 8.
1: I think the 8 p.m. flight would be perfect. It flies out of Suvarnabhumi, not Don Mueang, right?
2: Yeah, that's right. So you want to fly economy or business class?
1: Economy, of course. You know I can't afford business.
2: Okay, I'm just making sure. Okay. So the cost is 1,200 baht, including taxes and fees for economy. It's 200 baht cheaper than Swift Air.
1: That's fine. Let's book this flight then. By the way, what's the baggage allowance?
2: It's 20 kilos.
1: Okay, now let's book the return flight. I want the latest flight possible. Are there any flights at possibly 9 p.m. on the 11th?
2: Let me check. Hold on. Yeah, well, only Swift Air flies from Udon Thani to Bangkok on that day. Their latest flight is 9:30 p.m., so this should work for you.
1: Wonderful.
2: Yeah.
1: How much does this ticket cost?
2: It's 1,150 baht, taxes and fees included, but the baggage allowance is only 15 kilos.
1: That's fine. Let's book it.
2: Yeah. All right, all set. Now you have return tickets from

0: Bangkok to Udon Thani.
1: Thanks a lot. Let's go eat. Lunch is on me.
2: Stay tuned for our next episode of Watch and Learn.
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2: 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Bye-bye.
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1: Can I take a look around the gym?
0: Of course, I'll give you a tour. So, we have the cardio machines here, and all the weightlifting machines are here, and over there we have the free weights, and we have some compound lifting machines.
1: I like it. The gym is spacious and the equipment looks really good.
0: I'm glad you like our gym.
1: By the way, is there a registration fee?
0: No, we don't charge any joining fee.
1: Okay. And do I have to pay for a full year membership in advance or can I pay by the month?
0: Well, the prices that I gave you earlier are available when you pay for a full year in advance. Mm-hmm. If you would like to pay by the month, it will be an additional 300 baht per month for both plans.
1: I see. And may I have more information about the classes that you mentioned earlier?
0: Our regular classes include yoga, cycling, kickboxing, Zumba, and aerobics. We also have professional trainers to design an exercise plan that is just right for you and tell you exactly what to do. So, what kinds of exercises do you enjoy?
1: I like to do aerobics and also weightlifting, but yoga sounds interesting too.
0: Maybe you'd like to start with an aerobics class twice or three times a week followed by weightlifting.
1: Sounds good to me.
0: So which membership options should I sign you up for?
1: Let's go for the unlimited one.
0: Certainly. May I have your ID, please?
1: Sure thing. Here you are.
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0: Whether it's a birthday party, a farewell party, or a New Year's party, sending an invitation is crucial as guests need to know the details of an event. Usually, an invitation includes the time and place of the event, what activities to expect, whether food or drink will be offered, and who to contact should you require more information. Today, we're going to learn how to write a simple invitation that can be sent via email. But first, let's read a birthday party invitation that my friend recently sent to me. To prettychristina@gmail.com. Subject, birthday party invitation. Hi, Christina. I'm having a birthday party next Saturday at my house. Would you like to come? It would be great if you could join us. There will be lots of singing and dancing. My mom is going to make her famous chicken curry, and my dad is going to set up a karaoke machine for us too. It will be so much fun. Lots of people from the drama department are also coming. You already know most of them, Bella, Dave, John, and Shelley. Can you bring some soda and chips? My house is behind Jumbo Supermarket, 56 Rose Street. It's across the street from the park and has a green front door. I really hope you can come. See you soon, Lily, RSVP. See? Writing an invitation is simple. I'll give you some tips. First, use the present continuous is, am, are, and the verb ing, or be going to and the verb is, am, are, going to, and the verb. Talk about future plans or arrangements. For example, I am flying to London next Wednesday, or they are going to eat out tonight. Second, use capital letters for days of the week, months of the year, street names, and other pronouns. Also, you can include hope you can come in your invitation. Finally, if you want a reply, you can write RSVP at the bottom of the invitation. It means, please reply.
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2: 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Bye-bye.
4: In the past, when medical science was not yet advanced, humans treated their ailments by relying on supernatural beliefs and ancient medical wisdom that has been practiced and passed down through generations. Examples include using herbs, applying hot, cold therapies, and massage. As medical science developed, people increasingly preferred modern methods of treating illness and using chemical-based medicines, which can potentially be harmful to health in the long run. This led to a trend of integrating traditional medicines, a more natural approach, and applying it alongside modern medicine. Evolving into alternative medicines, Thai massage is one of the original forms of treatment that has regained popularity and widespread acceptance both in Thailand and internationally. The wisdom of Thai massage is an art and science of healthcare, aiming to correct imbalances in the body's four elements: earth, water, wind, and fire.

0: Being able to describe a chart or a table is an important skill to have. Today, we're going to look at how to explain percentages in a pie chart. The pie chart shows the results of the survey in which the students in Mr. Clark's English 1 class were asked about the types of movies they like to watch. The students who participated in this survey mentioned 5 types of movies, which are comedy, action, drama, horror, and sci-fi. From the pie chart, it is clear that the majority of the students in this class enjoy watching comedies and action movies, with only a 5% difference between the two. Nearly a third of the survey participants prefer to watch comedies. 30% like to watch action movies. Sci-fi is third in terms of popularity, accounting for 15% of the participants' favorite types of movies. An equal percentage of students, at 10% each, like to watch drama and horror movies. In conclusion, since comedies and action movies are the most popular types of movies, it is clear that participants like to watch movies that are not too serious or scary. As you can see, a pie chart illustrates how two different parts make up a whole. The best way to present your data in a pie chart is to compare the categories to each other. Let's look at a few tips for describing a pie chart. Start by telling the readers what the pie chart is about. Explain what the sections in the pie chart represent. Discuss the main ideas shown in the chart. Include a conclusion at the end where you emphasize your key findings.
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3: Enjoy watching! Bye!

0: Hey, what did you have for breakfast this morning?
1: I had some grilled pork and some sticky rice with some Thai iced tea. What about you?
0: I had a glass of fruit smoothie and a bowl of oatmeal.
1: Oh, that sounds really healthy. What did you have in your smoothie?
0: Oh, a banana, some papaya, a strawberry, and a green apple.
1: That sounds really delicious. I don't like green apple. They're too sour for me.
0: Oh, I'm trying to cut down on sugar and fat because my cholesterol is a bit high.
1: You should take care of your diet. You should eat more vegetables and fruits.
0: Yeah, I just bought some oranges and bananas for my afternoon snack. By the way, what do you want to have for lunch today?
1: Oh, I made some Thai basil chicken. You can have some if you want, but you're gonna have to go downstairs to the convenience store for some rice, because I don't think there's enough for both of us.
0: That sounds good. Thanks, I'll get us some salad too.
1: Can you get me some chips? That'd be great, thanks.
0: Sure. Do you want anything to drink too?
1: I'll go get the Coke from the vending machine. Can I get you anything?
0: A bottle of mineral water, please. Thanks.
1: Right. Oh, by the way, there's a Isan restaurant opening around here.
0: Oh, I saw it too. Yeah. Let's go have dinner there this Friday.
1: Sure. I remembered you like lab and papaya salad.
0: You're right. And I know that you like Isan fermented sausage and hot and sour soup.
1: Yes, that's right. Those are my favorite Isan dishes.
0: Oh, we can go to that cafe on the corner for some desserts afterwards.
1: That's a brilliant idea. I love their chocolate cake and apple pie.
0: Their homemade ice cream, the homemade coconut ice cream is really good too.
1: Now we got a plan for Friday night. Now let's get back to work and I'll see you at lunch, all right?
0: I'll see you.

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1: There are lots of interesting topics for you to learn.
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3: Enjoy watching. Bye-bye.
1: Bye.

Whether it's a birthday party, a farewell party, or a New Year's party, sending an invitation is crucial as guests need to know the details of an event. Usually, an invitation includes the time and place of the event, what activities to expect, whether food or drink will be offered, and who to contact should you require more information. Today, we're going to learn how to write a simple invitation that can be sent via email. But first, let's read a birthday party invitation that my friend recently sent to me. To prettychristina@gmail.com. Subject, birthday party invitation. Hi, Christina. I'm having a birthday party next Saturday at my house. Would you like to come? It would be great if you could join us. There will be lots of singing and dancing. My mom is going to make her famous chicken curry, and my dad is going to set up a karaoke machine for us too. It will be so much fun. Lots of people from the drama department are also coming. You already know most of them, Bella, Dave, John, and Shelley. Can you bring some soda and chips? My house is behind Jumbo Supermarket, 56 Rose Street. It's across the street from the park and has a green front door. I really hope you can come. See you soon, Lily, RSVP. See? Writing an invitation is simple. I'll give you some tips. First, use the present continuous is, am, are, and the verb ing, or be going to and the verb is, am, are, going to, and the verb

0: That was great, guys. I'll see you again next week. Same place, same time.
1: Hi, Mark. Do you have a minute?
0: Sure, what's up?
1: About the meeting on Wednesday, it's at 11 o'clock, right?
0: Yeah, that's right.
1: I have a bit of a problem with the time. Is it possible to move it?
0: I guess we could postpone it to the afternoon, maybe 1 o'clock, or move it up earlier to the morning. What would work best for you?
1: How about 9 o'clock? Because at 12, I have a meeting with my advisor. He has a really packed schedule, and I don't want to be late for it.
0: Oh, I see. Of course, we wouldn't want you to be bait for that one.
1: Thanks, I appreciate it. And I have to rush to English class after the meeting.
0: I thought you didn't have classes on Wednesday.
1: My professor was sick all last week, and she is having a makeup class that day at 1:30 to 4.
0: It's gonna be a very busy day for you then.
1: Yeah.
0: But you've got this, and let me know if you need help with anything.
1: Thank you, but I'm all set, and I can't wait to share my ideas with the rest of the team.
0: Wonderful.
1: I will let Jessica know about

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